I'm gonna really, really miss that way. You pull me in and kiss me back. 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I'm gonna.

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8: 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Asia is warming nearly twice as fast as the rest of the world. Billions are facing scorching days, failing crops, and lives disrupted, all due to climate change.
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12: 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That's literally what Mehfil is all about. It's not a concert. It's intimate, authentic, and most of all, it's interactive. They're calling it Mehfil, and honestly, sounds like something we need right now. Farhan Saeed and Call the Band are performing alongside the LLMC Ensemble, a rubab orchestra from Hunza. Nostalgic sounds and songs reimagined in a way that has never been heard before. 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

Hello. Good morning, everyone. Welcome to The Breakfast Show. I'm Shermaine, easing you into a brand new week. Wherever you're headed this fine Monday, text me at 03-142-898989. I'd love to know. Let's start the morning right with our first few songs, starting with Elizabeth Taylor by Taylor Swift.

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9: 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The organizers regret any inconvenience caused and appreciate your understanding and continued interest. 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

Welcome back, everyone. Your last song was Sugar Jocking by Sabrina Carpenter. All right, so today is the 4th of May. Insane that May came so quickly, at least for me, I felt that way. But all right, let's talk our famous birthdays. And before we do, a very quick reminder. If you're already on the road and you want to text in on 89, or anybody else for that matter, but if you do want to text on 89, you can do so at 03-1428-98989. Please remember, if you are driving, to pull over to the side of the road before you do, because let's not text and drive, and please always remember to wear your seatbelt. Alright, so I have four famous birthdays today for the 4th of May, ironically. First one up, it's Will Arnett's birthday. He is an actor most famous for projects like Arrested Development, BoJack Horseman, and voicing the Lego Batman. And fun fact, his dry deadpan style is basically what made him famous, and he's carried major voice roles because of it. He is amazing as BoJack Horseman and, of course, as Lego Batman. Next one up, one of my favorite actresses of all time. It's Audrey Hepburn's birthday today, or it would have been if she had been alive. She's famous for so many movies like Breakfast at Tiffany's, Sabrina, and Roman Holiday. And fun fact, she later became a UNICEF Goodwill Ambassador, dedicating much of her life to humanitarian work. And I have two more famous birthdays that I'm going to talk about after our next few songs, starting with Society by The Weeknd.

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Welcome back, everyone. Your last song was I Like Your Look by Kim Petras. And I have a few texts here. First one up, this one I saw before, but I didn't get the chance to read it out. Hi, Asfan Shavir here. Hope you're doing good, Charmaine. I hope that's how we spell your name. Yes, it is. Thank you very much. We would love if you played Beauty and a Beat by Justin Bieber. So you heard that just before our last song. I hope you enjoyed it. I have another text here. What a good windy morning. This is Zara Omar Malik. Could you please play Night Changes by One Direction? Yes, you'd be hearing that after this. And I have another text here. Hello, can you please play Smooth Criminal by Michael Jackson? This is Amani. Shout out to, I'm sorry, a name. I don't know how you spelt it, so I don't know how to pronounce it. But you did say shout out to Miral. So shout out to Miral. And all right, you'll be hearing that after this as well. All right, let's continue our famous birthdays. And I'm so glad that you requested Smooth Criminal by Michael Jackson, because funnily enough, our last two remaining birthdays actually have to do with the Jackson family. So first one up, it's Katherine Jackson's birthday. She's famous for being the matriarch of the Jackson family, so she's essentially their mom. She's Michael Jackson's mom. And fun fact, she managed and supported one of the most influential families in music history. Obviously, she's turning 96 today. Insane. And second of all, it's Jackie Jackson's birthday. He is a singer famous for being a member of the Jackson 5 and eventually the Jacksons. And fun fact, he was one of the founding members helping shape the group's early Motown sound. So yeah, Michael Jackson's mom and one of his brothers was born today. And cute and funnily enough, they also share a birthday. All right. So before you want to go ahead and Google all of our famous birthdays today, a very quick reminder. The internet, although very fun and informative, is unfortunately rife with misinformation and disinformation. Now, what's the difference between the two? Well, misinformation is basically sharing inaccurate information, and the key word here is accidentally. So you didn't know it was inaccurate and you shared it anyway. Disinformation, on the other hand, is sharing inaccurate information deliberately. So you knew it was inaccurate and you shared it anyway. Fully knowing so. So yeah, just be a little mindful of that, and AI generated content, photos and videos are very convincing, however obviously not real. Alright, let's listen to our next few songs, starting with Move by Adam Port.

Welcome back, everyone. Your last song was Night Changes by One Direction. All right, let's talk today in history on the 4th of May. So first off, may the 4th be with you today. Yesterday is Star Wars Day, and today is your official excuse to rewatch the entire saga. I know I will. Next up, on this day in 1999, hit song If You Had My Love by Jennifer Lopez was released. And why does it matter? Well, it was her debut single and it went straight to number one on the Billboard Hot 100, launching her music career instantly. The music video for the song received 4 MTV Video Music Award nominations and 5 Billboard Music Award nominations. Next one up. On this day in 2000, the action film The Mummy Returns, starring Brendan Fraser, Rachel Weisz, and Dwayne Johnson was released. And why does it matter? Well, funny enough, it featured Dwayne Johnson in his first ever movie role as the Scorpion King, kickstarting his Hollywood career. Next one up. On this day in 2007, superhero film Spider-Man 3, starring Tobey Maguire and Kirsten Dunst, was released. And why does it matter? Well, it was one of the most anticipated superhero films of its time, continuing the hugely successful Spider-Man trilogy. It was actually my least favorite of the series, but that's a completely different point. And last but certainly not least, this one I also remember and I remember very fondly, actually, because on this day in 2012, superhero action film The Avengers, starring Chris Evans, Robert Downey Jr., Chris Hemsworth, and Scarlett Johansson, was released. And why does it matter? Well, it was the first of its kind in that it brought multiple Marvel heroes together for the first time, proving cinematic universes could work and changing blockbuster filmmaking. It truly was a first. From iconic legacies to blockbuster moments and a little Star Wars magic, big names, big moments, that's your 4th of May. Alright, let's listen to our next few songs, starting with I'm Sorry by Natasha Homera Ejaz.

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Welcome back, everyone. Your last song was Houdini by Dua Lipa. All right, so the fight against climate change must continue. From record-breaking heat waves to floods and water scarcity, Pakistan stands on the front lines of a growing climate crisis. In 2025, the conversation began. In 2026, we move from dialogue to action. Dawn Media proudly announces the second Breathe Pakistan International Climate Change Conference. The time to act is now. So yeah, this is an important update from Dawn Media, organizers of the Breathe Pakistan International Climate Change Conference. Due to unavoidable circumstances, the venue for Breathe Pakistan 2026 has been changed. The conference, originally scheduled to be held at the Jinnah Convention Center on the 6th and 7th of May 2026, will now take place on the same dates, 6th and 7th of May 2026, at the Sheesh Mahal Hall, there we go, at Serena Hotel, Islamabad. The organizers regret any inconvenience caused and appreciate your understanding and continued interest. See you all in Islamabad. So yeah, 2 days packed with dialogue, ideas, and action. We'll revisit what's changed, what hasn't, and where Pakistan is headed in the fight against climate change. All right, so if you're stuck in traffic right now, imagine ditching this noise, not me obviously, but the traffic around you, and landing in a room where it's just music and people actually listening. That's literally what Mehfil is all about. It's not a concert. It's intimate, authentic, and most of all, it's interactive. So they're calling it Mehfil, and honestly, sounds like something we need right now. Farhan Saeed and Kaldaban are performing alongside the LLMC Ensemble, a rhubarb orchestra from Hunza. Nostalgic sounds and songs reimagined in a way that has never been heard before. Happening on the 8th of May in Karachi, the 16th of May in Islamabad, and 23rd of May in Lahore. So yeah, City FM 89 are exclusive radio partners. And that's not all, Karachi, stay tuned. I have a suggestion for you in case you need something to do. But we'll talk about that after our next few songs, starting with Beat It by Michael Jackson.

Welcome back, everyone. You were just listening to I Adore You by Hugel. All right, so Karachi, are you ready? Striva Events presents a night that transcends music. This isn't just a performance. It's a soul-stirring takeover. Witness global superstar Atif Aslam live as he brings his legendary energy to the stage on the 8th of May 2026 at the Moeen Khan Academy DHA Phase 8. Get your tickets now from Ticketwala and City FM 89, our exclusive radio partners. Alright, so whether you're out for your concert or at home, protecting yourself from dengue starts with eliminating stagnant water, as even a bottle's cap worth can serve as a breeding ground for the Aedes mosquito. Make it a habit to empty AC trays, scrub up plant saucers, and keep water storage tightly covered. Since these mosquitoes are aggressive daytime biters, armor up by wearing long sleeves and applying a reliable repellent. Stay covered, stay vigilant, and let's keep the buzz away. All right, let's listen to our next few songs, starting with Club Song by the Pussycat Dolls.

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13: Welcome back, everyone. You were just listening to Echo by The Chainsmokers. And I have a text here. Hi, a very good morning. Can you please play Desert Rose by Sting? Thanks. Yes, I can. It is in our database. You'll be hearing it after this. All right, so it's time for me to put on my nerd cap because it's time for Explained. And today we're talking the psychology of end-of-aisle shopping. So ever wonder why you go into a store for bread but walk out with a specific brand of chocolate or even a random kitchen gadget? It isn't an accident. It's a masterclass in retail psychology designed to influence your brain. So here's the breakdown. Those displays at the very end of the aisles are called end caps. And they are prime real estate. Retailers know your eyes naturally linger there as you turn the corner. Even if the item isn't actually on sale, your brain subconsciously associates that specific location with a special deal, making you more likely to grab it without even checking the price. Then, companies actually pay slotting fees to ensure that their products sit exactly at eye level. Most shoppers won't bother to look at the top or bottom shelves where their better value or even healthier options are often hidden. It's a physical shortcut for your brain. The easier a product is to see and reach, the more trustworthy and convenient it feels, even if it's not. Then last but certainly not least, why are the milk and eggs always at the very back of the store? It's to force you to walk past every other temptation first. This decompression and exposure at work, yeah. By the time you reach the essentials, you've already been primed by the sights and smells of the bakery and the bright packaging of the snack aisle, weakening your willpower for those impulse buys. So yeah, be mindful when you go grocery shopping. All right, let's listen to our next few songs, starting with Desert Rose by Sting.

Yeah, man, it's just one of those days. I mean, everything's going wrong, but it's up to me to turn that around. Just like it is up to anyone. So if we just think about the good, ignore the bad, we could turn this around. Plus, no matter what, I got summer on the inside.

Welcome back, everyone. You were just listening to 3AM by Le Sesvo. All right, let's talk what's been going on from the world of fashion. So, J-Hope and Louis Vuitton's Buttersoft sneaker is finally releasing. Louis Vuitton House Ambassador J-Hope have officially launched the J-Hope Louis Vuitton LV Buttersoft sneaker, a collaborative effort driven by menswear creative director Pharrell Williams. Arriving in a bright rose and white colorway, the 2000s-inspired silhouette was originally conceived as a custom, comfort-focused companion for the BTS members' world tour before evolving into a highly anticipated global release. The footwear combines the effortless movement of a track runner with the meticulous nature of Louis Vuitton's Italian leather craft. Built atop a springy layered rubber outsole, the upper is enveloped in an ultra-soft calf suede. And last from the world of fashion, Chanel presented its highly anticipated Cruise 2027 collection in the historic coastal town of Biarritz, France. This spectacular show marked the very first time Chanel has staged a runway presentation in the city where Gabrielle Coco Chanel opened her inaugural couture house in 1915. Under the creative direction of Matthew Blazy, the collection reimagined the sporty elegance, flowing tweed skirts and clean lines that defined the brand's liberating origins. It was a really fun collection. The details were really sweet. However, the shoes, I don't know if anybody else has seen online where it only covers the heel. It was a little strange, I have to say. All right, let's listen to our next few songs, starting with Whatever Works by Kanye West.

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Welcome back, everyone. Your last song was These Nights by Cannons. All right, let's continue with our pop culture roundup. The long-awaited Devil Wears Prada 2 is officially taking over theaters, pulling in massive numbers as it hits the global box office. The 2006 original cemented itself as a foundational pillar of modern pop culture, defining a generation's understanding of runway politics, luxury houses, and editorial ruthlessness. Now, the return of Devil Wears Prada is translating that enduring cultural cachet into hard financial metrics. According to early tracking data, the sequel has already secured over $10 million in preview screenings alone, setting the stage for a massive opening weekend. This immediate commercial impact highlights the franchise's rare ability to bridge the gap between nostalgic fashion lore and contemporary box office dominance. The strong initial turnout proves that the cutthroat world of elite fashion publishing remains a massive draw, turning a legacy cinematic moment into one of the year's most highly anticipated theatrical events. I haven't seen it yet, but I'm very excited to do so. Next piece of news, Northwest has released her debut EP called North Forever, delivering a six-track debut defined entirely by its self-produced mechanics. The architecture of the release centers strictly on West's hands-on execution. Operating as both the sole vocal performer and a producer across the entire runtime, the 12-year-old artist utilizes the project to establish her distinct sonic framework. The EP arrives via Gamma and spans six individual tracks, called a few.

musical arrangement. And last but certainly not least, Lionsgate has officially begun production on the John Wick spin-off Gain, expanding the hit action franchise with a new standalone narrative. The spin-off marks a significant milestone for martial arts legend Donnie Yen, who makes his English language directorial debut while executive producing and reprising his role as the titular blind assassin. Working from a script penned by Mattson Tomlin and Robert Askins, Yen's dual role positions him to both shape the visual language of the film and continue the legacy of his character. Rina Swayama is also confirmed to return as Akira, ensuring a tense continuation of the post-credits cliffhanger from John Wick Chapter 4, where she sought to avenge her father's death. Alright, let's listen to our next few songs, starting with Awake Tonight by Afrojack and Sia.

Welcome back, everyone. Your last song was Reply to This by Charlie Puth. All right, so it's time for Monday Motivation. Let me help you maximize your productivity this week. And I have two possible ways to do that. So first one up, if you are a virtual worker or you work from home, try the body doubling effect. So the problem can be working solo, especially on digital platforms or creative projects, can lead to time blindness, where an hour can vanish instantly into social media or even minor distractions because there's no social accountability. And the technique is join a virtual co-working session or simply hop on a silent video call with a friend where you can both keep your cameras on but mics muted while you work. The result? Well, this leverages social facilitation. Having another presence in your workspace even digitally creates a psychological nudge to stay on task. It's the digital version of a library or a busy newsroom. The collective energy keeps you anchored to your screen. Or next, if you're not a virtual worker or you work from home, let's talk about the 4 p.m. brain dump. So the problem can be work-life balance is often ruined by cognitive itch. When you stop working, your brain keeps churning over unfinished tasks, preventing you from actually relaxing during your evening. And the technique to fix this is 20 minutes before you finish your workday, write down the next three moves for tomorrow morning. Be extremely specific. For example, draft the intro for the digital art project rather than just work on project. And the science is that this utilizes the Zeigarnik effect, which states that our brains remember uncompleted tasks better than completed ones. By writing them down, you externalize the memory, allowing your brain to officially close the loop and fully switch off for the night. All right, let's listen to our next few songs, starting with That's When You Know by Kygo.

Welcome back, everyone. Your last song was Positions by Adam Port. All right, so I'm putting on my nerd cap yet again because it's time for Bet You Didn't Know. Fun facts you probably didn't know. First one up, bet you didn't know that the movie trailer voices are a thing of the past. I don't know if you remember, but back, I guess 10, 15 years ago, there used to be like a narrator, right? Yeah, that's gone. The first 5 seconds of a trailer are now designed to be a mini trailer for the trailer itself, specifically built to stop you from scrolling on social media. It's a psychological trick to hook your dopamine receptors before you can even find the skip ad button. I still always manage to find the skip ad button unless it's a movie I want to watch. Next one up, I didn't know this. Bet you didn't know that the L and R, or left and right, on your headphones are often more than just labels. While we assume they just match the audio channels, many high-end brands design the physical ear cups to be asymmetrical to match the natural forward-leaning angle of the human ear canal. Wearing them on the wrong side doesn't just mess up the stereo sound. It actually changes the frequency response because the sound waves aren't hitting your eardrum at the intended angle. It's the difference between hearing a concert from the front row and hearing it through a thick velvet curtain. And last but certainly not least, bet you didn't know that fast fashion brands use ghost collections to manipulate you. Designers often create very small batches of experimental styles that are never meant to be restocked. This creates a manufactured sense of scarcity heuristic in your brain. If you don't buy that specific jacket right now, it'll be gone forever. It's a business model built on the fear of missing out, rather than actual demand, forcing you to make impulse purchases you might regret by the time you get home. Yeah, and that's all for today. Thanks for spending your Monday morning with me. If you like what you heard, follow us on Instagram, YouTube, and TikTok at CityFM89. Or tune in anytime on the app, which you can download from either the Play or the App Store. 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I'll see you tomorrow, bright and early. Bye!

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11: If you're stuck in traffic right now, imagine ditching this noise and landing in a room where it's just music and people actually listening. 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It's intimate, authentic, and most of all, it's interactive. 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Farhan Saeed and Call the Band are performing alongside the LLMC Ensemble, a rubab orchestra from Hunza. Nostalgic sounds and songs reimagined in a way that has never been heard before. 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
6: Due to unavoidable circumstances, the venue for Breathe Pakistan International Climate Change Conference 2026 has been changed. 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
2: Due to unavoidable circumstances, the venue for Breathe Pakistan International Climate Change Conference 2026 has been changed. 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
2: Due to unavoidable circumstances, the venue for Breathe Pakistan International Climate Change Conference 2026 has been changed. 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The organizers regret any inconvenience caused and appreciate your understanding and continued interest. 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
7: Due to unavoidable circumstances, the venue for Breathe Pakistan International Climate Change Conference 2026 has been changed. 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
8: Due to unavoidable circumstances, the venue for Breathe Pakistan International Climate Change Conference 2026 has been changed. 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
4: If you're stuck in traffic right now, imagine ditching this noise and landing in a room where it's just music and people actually listening. 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It's intimate, authentic, and most of all, it's interactive. 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Farhan Saeed and Call the Band are performing alongside the LLMC Ensemble, a rubab orchestra from Hunza. Nostalgic sounds and songs reimagined in a way that has never been heard before. 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
6: Halsey is officially extending one of her recent eras with The Great Impersonator Deluxe. The new version is set to include new tracks. 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
1: 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Feeling the heat in Karachi? Asia is warming nearly twice as fast as the rest of the world. Billions are facing scorching days, failing crops, and lives disrupted, all due to climate change.
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5: Due to unavoidable circumstances, the venue for Breathe Pakistan International Climate Change Conference 2026 has been changed. 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The organizers regret any inconvenience caused and appreciate your understanding and continued interest. 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

0: Assalamu alaikum and welcome to the Rush Hour on City FM 89. I'm Wes and we've got a show for you today. It's Monday. It's the first show of May and may the 4th be with you.
1: So tell us, you're the biggest star in the world tonight. How does it feel?
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9: Due to unavoidable circumstances, the venue for Breathe Pakistan International Climate Change Conference 2026 has been changed. The conference, originally scheduled to be held at the Jinnah Convention Center on May 6th and 7th, 2026, will now take place on the same dates, May 6th and 7th, 2026, at the Sheesh Mahal Hall, Serena Hotel, Islamabad. The organizers regret any inconvenience caused and appreciate your understanding and continued interest. See you all in Islamabad.
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0: So how was your weekend? How'd you spend it? What happened? Did you do anything fun? Did you find out anything interesting? Well, let me know. 0314-289-8989. You can message us. You can ask for songs to be played. Not on my show. I don't do that. I think the next person who will host the show probably might. I don't know. Will there be a show after this? I'm not sure. No one's told me anything. All right. Hope you had a great weekend. Hope you had a great Monday, the beginning of the week. Let's see what's in store. The geopolitical landscape still looks very, very uneasy, but I hope that calms down very soon.
1: It has me thinking. Do you have to outgrow your past to fit into your future?

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1: About 3 or 4 seasons.
2: They're up for sale if you want them.
0: Let me see your identification.
2: You don't need to see his identification.
0: We don't need to see his identification.
2: These aren't the droids you're looking for.
0: These aren't the droids we're looking for.
2: He can go about his business.
0: You can go about your business.
2: Move along.
0: Move along. Move along.
3: You know, it's Will Arnett's birthday today. Yeah, he's Batman. Also, Jennifer Lopez, If You Had My Love, was released on this day. It was the number one on the U.S. Billboard Hot 100 charts in that year. The Mummy Returns, starring Brendan Fraser and Rachel Weisz and Dwayne Johnson, was released. Because the Scorpion King was introduced in that. And The Rock was the Scorpion King. There was a spin-off movie as well. Really bad graphics. Spider-Man 3, starring Tobey Maguire, was released. And The Avengers, starring Chris Evans and Robert Downey Jr., was also released on this day, the 4th of May,

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2: 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You're my only hope.
3: Just you reconsider playing that message for him. No, I don't think he likes you at all. No, I don't like you either.
4: For over 1,000 generations, the Jedi Knights were the guardians of peace and justice in the Old Republic. Before the Dark Times. Before the Empire. A young Jedi named Darth Vader, who was a pupil of mine until he turned to evil, helped the Empire hunt down and destroy the Jedi Knights. He betrayed and murdered your father. Vader was seduced by the dark side of the Force. Now, the Force is what gives the Jedi his power. It's an energy field created by all living things. It surrounds us and penetrates us. It binds the galaxy together.
5: Remember, if you're going to the Breathe Foxon conference, it's not happening at the Jinnah Convention Center. It's happening at the Sheesh Mahal Hall at Serena Hotel on May 6th and 7th. Hope to see you there.
6: He said, tell me a story.

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1: 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I'm one with the Force. The Force is with me. I'm one with the Force. The Force is with me. I'm one with the Force, and the Force is with me. I'm one with the Force. The Force is with me. I'm one with the Force, and the Force is with me.

If you're stuck in traffic right now, imagine ditching this noise and landing in a room where it's just music and people actually listening. That's literally what Mehfil is all about. It's not a concert. It's an intimate, authentic, and most of all, it's interactive. They're calling it Mehfil, and honestly, it sounds like something we need right now. Farhan Saeed and Call the Band are performing alongside the LLMC Ensemble, a rubab orchestra from Hunza. Nostalgic sounds and songs reimagined in a way that has never been heard before. Happening on the 8th of May in Karachi, 16th of May in Islamabad, and 23rd of May in Lahore.

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Today is Star Wars Day, and every year I play Star Wars stuff. Will I now? Maybe, maybe not. I don't know. The behind the scenes of Star Wars is amazing. If you look closely, there's in Empire Strikes Back, there's an asteroid field scene, and one of the space rocks flying past the Millennium Falcon is actually a spray-painted potato. And if you look at some of the robots they made, one is literally a trash can spray-painted silver with a guy stuck in it and ducting around his feet and shoe boxes for shoes. Some of the special effects in Star Wars are so good, like the helmets. 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And then, just to fill up space, there'll be a guy just walking around in a trash can. Literally. So, yeah, funny stuff.

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1: About 3 or 4 seasons.
2: They're up for sale if he wants them.
0: Let me see your identification.
2: You don't need to see his identification.
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2: These aren't the droids you're looking for.
0: These aren't the droids we're looking for.
2: He can go about his business.
0: You can go about your business.
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0: Move along. 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

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The channel is called Polyphonic. The specialty is music theory and visual storytelling. Isn't it? It's not about good songs. It's about the architecture of sound. 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What's it called? The Polyphonic. 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

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So she'd like this channel, Girl with the Dogs. It's about animal behavior and grooming. You know, just talking about animals.

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8: Due to unavoidable circumstances, the venue for Breathe Pakistan International Climate Change Conference 2026 has been changed. 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
6: If you're stuck in traffic right now, imagine ditching this noise and landing in a room where it's just music and people actually listening. 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It's intimate, authentic, and most of all, it's interactive. 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Farhan Saeed and Call the Band are performing alongside the LLMC Ensemble, a rubab orchestra from Hunza. Nostalgic sounds and songs reimagined in a way that has never been heard before. 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
6: Due to unavoidable circumstances, the venue for Breathe Pakistan International Climate Change Conference 2026 has been changed. 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The organizers regret any inconvenience caused and appreciate your understanding and continued interest. 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

yeah, I think she a freak, I don't wanna add. 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
6: 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It's intimate, authentic, and most of all, it's interactive. They're calling it Mehfil, and honestly, sounds like something we need right now. Farhan Saeed and Call the Band are performing alongside the LLMC Ensemble, a rubab orchestra from Hunza. Nostalgic sounds and songs reimagined in a way that has never been heard before. Happening on 8th May in Karachi, 16th May in Islamabad, and 23rd May in Lahore. 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
1: Due to unavoidable circumstances, the venue for Breathe Pakistan International Climate Change Conference 2026 has been changed. 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The organizers regret any inconvenience caused and appreciate your understanding and continued interest. 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